0: Der junge Kulturkanal auf der 104.8.
1: Spectacular, spectacular! The words of the vernacular can describe this great event. You'll be dumb with wonderment. Returns are fixed at 10%. You must agree that's excellent.

0: this feeling inside.
1: Mm-hmm. 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So delighting, it will run for 50 years.
2: Play a secret song, helps them flee the evil one. Though the tyrant rants and rails, it is all to no avail.
3: You will not escape!
4: Oh, Harold, no one could play him like you could.
5: No one's going to.
1: So exciting, we'll make them laugh, we'll make them cry. So delighting.
0: And in the end, should someone die?

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1: Amphibians.
0: India.
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3: Acrobats.
1: And duckling bears.
4: Exotic girls.
0: Fire eaters.
5: Muscle man contortionists.
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0: It will run for 50 years.
1: The sitar player's secret song helps him flee the evil one. Though the tyrant rants and rails, it is all to no avail.
2: The evil Maharaja! You will not escape!
3: Oh, Harold, no one could play him like you could.
4: No one's going to.
0: So exciting, we'll make them laugh, we'll make them cry. So delighting.
5: And in the end, should someone die?

0: I pull up, like, how you pull up, baby? How you pull up? How you pull up? I pull up,
1: step in the kitchen.

There must be something in the Kool-Aid, cruising through the doom days. God knows what is real and what is fake. Last couple years have been a mad trip. How'd you look so perfect? You must have some portraits in the attic. We'll stay offline so no one gets hurt. Hiding from the real world, just don't read the comments ever, ever. We fucked this house up like the planet. We were running riot. Crazy that some people still live.

0: Minister, there's simply too much noise in the chamber on both sides.
1: Yes! Yes!
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3: All right!
4: Quiet, please. In exactly 15 seconds, we'll be on the air.
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6: Welcome to a new edition of Josh's Jazz, and the first one in the year 2025. So of course, even if it's a little bit late, a happy new year to you, and I hope it began well, and we are back. And of course, with what else but a lot of jazz. So, is there a specific theme to today's show? Not really. If I had to label it, I'd say we've got a good sprinkle of big band in here today, and the general vibe is a pretty upbeat one. So I think there'll be lots of finger or foot tapping while you listen today. Let's get comfortable and jump right in. Stomping at the Savoy by Benny Goodman is the piece that will be opening today's show. A jazz standard composed in 1933 by Edgar Sampson, an American jazz composer, arranger, saxophonist, and violinist. He was nicknamed the Lamb, and that of course caught my attention, and I tried to figure out how he acquired this nickname, but unfortunately, nowhere could I find any information of how the nickname the Lamb came to be. Instead though, I can tell you the background of the name of the piece, so that being Stompin' at the Savoy. Stompin' at the Savoy is named after a famous night spot in Harlem in New York, the Savoy Ballroom, a place where night owls could meet for music and public dancing, and it was open from the years 1926 to 1958. It was a very luxurious establishment and was also called the world's finest ballroom. I find this piece I've brought by Benny Goodman encapsulates this distinguished location and its charm. So close your eyes and let's take a trip to 1926 New York. My name is Josh Bayless, and you're listening to Josh's Jazz.

Welcome back to the show. That last piece was Woodchopper's Ball by Woody Herman and his orchestra. 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I assume that a lot of listeners, being jazz enthusiasts, know the movie Whiplash by director Damien Chazelle. If not, short summary ahead, hopefully without spoilers. If you're worried about spoilers, then I suppose just mute the show for a moment. If you haven't watched Whiplash yet, I would really recommend it to you. It's a very, very good movie, and especially if you, of course, are into jazz. Whiplash follows the intense relationship between Andrew Neiman, who's a young and ambitious jazz drummer, and Terence Fletcher, his very demanding and also verbally abusive music instructor at a prestigious music conservatory. I'm not going to say more to the plot because, as I said, really, if you haven't seen it, go ahead and watch it. It's a must-watch for any jazz enthusiast. Miles Teller playing Andrew Neiman and J.K. Simmons playing Terence Fletcher, who really showcases a great performance and

in my opinion, almost scarily manages to immerse himself into the role of the verbally abusive Fletcher. The soundtrack of the movie is great. It's I'm going to let you in on a little secret now that I haven't actually mentioned before on the show. The background music you hear right now, the one that I'm speaking over that I always use in my shows, it is from Whiplash. So there you go, I've never mentioned that before. And a further piece that plays a prominent role in the movie is called Caravan. Now, Caravan also, of course, exists outside of the world of the movie Whiplash, and it falls under the category of being a jazz standard and was composed by Juan Tizol and Duke Ellington. Irving Mills, he's found some mentions in previous shows, wrote the lyrics, but they're rarely sung when you hear Caravan being played. Duke Ellington first performed Caravan in the year 1936, and after Whiplash was released in the year 2014, Caravan surged in popularity again. The arrangement you hear in the movie is by John Wasson. I hope I'm pronouncing his name correct, John Wasson. It's also a great arrangement, so do check it out if you enjoy the next piece. I've brought a recording, a rendition by the great jazz guitarist Wes Montgomery. So that is up next here on Josh's Jazz. Caravan in a rendition by Wes Montgomery, and right afterwards we've got Candy in the Rudy Van Gelder edition by Lee Morgan. Enjoy.

What a great piece, Candy, performed by Lee Morgan. 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I'm your host, Josh Bayliss, and I'm very happy that you've decided to tune into today's show, so thank you very much for that. And I hope that you are enjoying it and the music choices so far. After some upbeat big band pieces, which we've just had in the show, we're going to slow things down a bit now. We're going to go with a jazz ballad with a touch of melancholy. And who could deliver such a genre or piece better than Etta James and her remarkable voice? I've brought Stormy Weather, and what I learned during my research for the show is that it is a so-called torch song. Torch song, a term I wasn't familiar with until now, until I did some research, of course, for the show, and I, of course, also want to share its definition with you. Maybe some of you already know what a torch song is, but if you don't, it is a sentimental love song which is characterized by the singer describing an unrequited or lost love in which the other part is often not aware of their existence or has maybe moved on from this broken relationship. And the term torch song comes from the saying to carry a torch for someone. So that basically meaning holding on to a love which has run its course. Finally, for our little lesson here, a torch song or torch singing is actually not its own genre, but it's rather seen as a niche and relies upon the melodic structure of the blues genre rather than the traditional jazz-influenced style of singing. So, that's enough theory and enough lesson there. Let's get back to the music and let's jump into the feelings. Etta James with Stormy Weather is up next here on Josh's Jazz.

I get a kick out of you in a rendition by Artie Shaw here on Josh's Jazz. Welcome back to the show. I'm your host, Josh Bayliss. If you are a jazz fan, and especially if you collect vinyl, then Blue Note Records is probably no unfamiliar name to you. Founded 86 years ago in the year 1939, Blue Note Records is an American jazz record label, which is one of the most prolific and influential jazz labels of the mid-20th century. Originally, Blue Note Records was dedicated to recording traditional jazz and small group swing. And around the year 1947, it then switched its attention to modern jazz. The next piece on the show is called Midnight Blue and stems from the album of the same name by jazz guitarist Kenny Burrell. It's one of his best-known works for Blue Note, and the reason I touched upon Blue Note Records is that this album was described by Jazz Improv magazine as, quote, "If you need to know the Blue Note sound, here it is." So I, of course, also wanted to share that Blue Note sound with you. National Public Radio, the American public broadcasting organization, included the album Midnight Blue in its basic jazz library, describing it as, quote, "one of the great jazzy blues records."

the spring to give your heart a song to sing and then a kiss. But more than this,

I Wish You Love by Nancy Wilson here on Josh's Jazz on Campus Radio Karlsruhe and 104.8. We're continuing on in the show with the piece The Lady is a Tramp, a show tune from the musical Babes in Arms released in the year 1937. The theme of The Lady is a Tramp is poking fun at New York high society and its very strict etiquette. So listen out to some references in there for that, and right after that we'll continue on with Buddy Rich and Groovin' Hard. Enjoy.

well-deserved applause there. Groovin' Hard by Buddy Rich. And with that, we are slowly coming to the end of today's show. Of course, I've saved a musical treat for the end. We've got Chet Baker with That Old Feeling coming up, and to finish the show, Miles Davis with Bag's Groove. I want to thank you a whole lot for tuning into today's show. I hope you enjoyed it and the musical choices as much as I, of course, enjoyed producing it. If you'd like to listen to this show or any other edition of Josh's Jazz again, then you can head over to the homepage of Campus Radio Karlsruhe, where you will find all the links to the audio archives where I have every single show archived to listen to on demand. Just head to www.campusradio-karlsruhe.de for that. That's www.campusradio-karlsruhe.de. And if you're already doing that, then why not head over to Facebook too and leave the Josh's Jazz page a like. You'll find it under that name, Josh's Jazz. I appreciate it a whole lot, and you will also always be up to date on upcoming shows. My name is Josh Bayliss. You were listening to Josh's Jazz. Thank you very much. Take care, and until next time.

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1: Spectacular, spectacular! 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
0: Fire eaters.
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0: cute. 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So delighting, it will run for 50 years. Listen, to play a secret song, helps them flee the evil one. Though the tyrant rants and rails, it is all to no avail.
1: You will not escape!
2: Oh, Harold, no one could play him like you could.
1: No one's going to.
0: So exciting, we'll make them laugh, we'll make them cry. So delighting.
3: And in the end, should someone die?